might know of the original sin. 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

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If I was young, I could wake outside your school, 'cause your face is like the cover of a magazine.

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1: I've heard people say that too much of anything is not good for you, baby. But I don't know about that. As many times as we've loved and we've shared love and made love, it doesn't seem to me like it's enough. It's just not enough, baby.

Maybe it didn't take all of my life to find you. But you can believe it's gonna take the rest of my life to keep you.

They're only to hide my guilt and shame. I forgive you, now I ask the same of you. While we were apart, I was human too.